0: Is it us? You have to be on the camera.
1: Hurry up, get him, before it comes. Hurry up, get him, before it comes. Hurry up, get him.
0: Okay, do something.
1: Grab it, pull your shirt up. Pull your shirt up.
2: You want me to get naked?
1: Come on, get
0: naked. No, I have some naked guys on the camera.
1: Get naked, get naked. Come on.
2: Can we get naked?
1: Let me see.
3: Can I be on camera? Oh, yes.
0: Yeah, you are very talented.
1: Get back before we can see him a little bit.
3: The prettiest black faces you'll ever see in your life.
1: Get back a little bit before we can see you guys.
3: No, but hey.
1: Come on, get back before we can see you guys. Hold on, get back. Come on.
3: Hold on, Mark. Come on.
4: I don't know you guys.
3: 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She got the guy. Where you at? You know what I'm saying? She got the guy.
5: 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Les vaches ne peuvent pas dormir. C'est l'été une fois de plus. 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

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I feel chained and gagged as if I'm in a prison, unable to escape. 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

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I make music real, bitch, vibe too.